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2: Back in the disco era, before artists really sampled and took snippets from other songs to create something new, they sort of borrowed certain elements as inspiration. At that time, Nile Rodgers was the guitarist and one of the founding members of the band Chic. Here he describes how they turned the old-time song, Happy Days Are Here Again, into their famous hit, Good Times.
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9: One afternoon, an interviewer sat down across from a professor at the University of Cincinnati. In your own words, he asked, "What have you accomplished over the course of your career?" The professor thought for a moment, then smiled and said, "Nothing of much importance."
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9: 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Although ultimately unsuccessful in curing the disease, Spurdy made major contributions to the field of medicine and science. His ultraviolet light proved vital in the safe processing of milk, while his cell growth cream, Preparation H, became a revolutionary solution for burn victims. By the end of his life, Spurdy held over 120 patents, each one moving us a step closer to finding a cure for cancer.
10: Built Here, America 250 is brought to you by Modern Office Methods and Verst Logistics, helping us celebrate local contributions to America's story.
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2: Stefan Maggio is a Canadian composer who co-wrote Wrecking Ball for Miley Cyrus. Another one of his biggest hits came with a fellow Canadian, the artist known as The Weeknd. The song Earned It was a huge hit from the 50 Shades of Grey soundtrack. Here he explains how he came up with the piano riff.
3: Abel Tesfaye, a.k.a. The Weeknd, is from Toronto, and we had never met. Our managers had hooked up back in Toronto and got us in the room together to collaborate. And they came in one day, literally the humble beginnings to this wonderful song. And I sat down at the piano, literally, and I started going like this on my string synthesizer.

0: that's so dope, bro. Record that stuff. Record that stuff.
1: In 2015, the movie 50 Shades of Grey raked in $569 million at the box office worldwide. Every song tells a story, and that's how The Weeknd earned it.
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3: 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Prizes must be picked up within 10 business days of winning, and you're only eligible to win once per day. 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By participating in one of our contests, you are granting permission to use your likeness, voice, and name for promotional purposes. 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
14: 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And many of them started right here.
13: I'm Leah, a student from Miami University. And here's a story built right here in Ohio. Paul Lawrence Dunbar was born in 1872. His parents had been enslaved. And even at a young age, Dunbar had a strong interest in reading and writing. He started writing poems while he was still in school. Even though he faced racism and many challenges, his writing reached people across the country. His poems, stories, and essays like We Wear the Mask and Sympathy talked about real experiences, especially Black life in America, in a way that felt honest and powerful. Dunbar became one of the first Black American authors to gain national recognition, which helped open doors for other writers after him. His story matters because it shows that someone from right here in Ohio could use their voice to make an impact far beyond their hometown.
14: Built Here America 250 is brought to you by Verst Logistics and Modern Office Methods, helping us celebrate local contributions to America's story.
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2: Stefan Maggio is a Canadian composer who co-wrote Wrecking Ball for Miley Cyrus. Another one of his biggest hits came with a fellow Canadian, the artist known as The Weeknd. The song Earned It was a huge hit from the 50 Shades of Grey soundtrack. Here he explains how he came up with the piano riff.
3: Abel Tesfaye, a.k.a. The Weeknd, is from Toronto, and we had never met. Our managers had hooked up back in Toronto and got us in the room together to collaborate. And they came in one day, literally the humble beginnings to this wonderful song. And I sat down at the piano, literally, and I started going like this on my string synthesizer.

0: and they're like, that's so dope, bro. Record that stuff. Record that stuff.
1: 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Every song tells a story, and that's how The Weeknd earned it.
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0: thanks for joining us. It's Donna and Steve.
1: Would you please be a good friend to me?
0: Yes, and take these Skittles out of your hands.
1: Yes, don't let me... ASMR, man. ASMR.
0: That's a good one.
1: Here we go. Hi, everybody. Hi, if this is your first time listening to John and Steve, and you have a young person in the car, tell them we're hip. This is ASMR. Now scratch your microphone. Now, can you do like a...
0: Why would I do that?
1: Yeah.
0: While
1: hey,
0: you're...
1: Hi. Put your headphones in. Here, this is just for you ASMR freaks for a second. All are welcome.
2: Hi, this is Donna and Steve.
0: No.
1: Donna, no, this is what these freaks do.
0: I know, but...
1: I know. There's an ASMR guy who dresses as, like, Luke Skywalker. I don't know why he came up in my algorithm, but TikTok was like, what do you think about this guy? And I'm not... You think
0: Listen,
1: I'm lying?
0: If you were a raccoon, I would love to hear a raccoon eating, like, a piece of, I don't know, watermelon or something.
1: Yeah, why are we okay with animal mouth noises and not human mouth noises?
0: Because they're adorable and humans are disgusting.
1: You know what, though? I'm not licking myself in public, so who's disgusting now? How about these dogs? Dog, wake up, stretch, crap in the grass, come back in.
0: Lick themselves.
1: What's up with that?
0: Well.
1: And then immediately they're all tuckered out.
0: They don't have any other tools, you know?
1: That is true.
0: They don't have opposable thumbs and the ability to turn the water on in the shower.
1: Good thing.
0: Right?
1: You think your dog gets into trouble now?
0: Right. How about those cats that just pee right in the toilet? That's a thing of beauty.
1: I think we should scale that back. I think that's a little... I'm more worried about them than I am AI. I don't need a cat learning how to function as a human. They're too smart as it is.
0: Yeah.
1: Good but point. If I came in and saw my dog sitting on the toilet, looking at me, doing the shame I'm going look, I would not like that.
0: Wouldn't it be nice, though, just to flush and not have to go in the yard and pick stuff up?
1: Yeah, that would be nice. I just wouldn't want to sit on the toilet seat and think, you know, Rex was sitting here earlier.
0: Oh, I see.
1: He's probably got a tick on him.
0: Probably.
1: You probably have a tick on you.
0: Probably.
1: We're all probably ticked.
0: We're all ticked out.

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1: Hey, congratulations to Garth Brooks. He has just received a pretty significant honor from the Recording Industry Association of America, RIAA. You may have seen those letters before. And that is Artist of a Lifetime Award. He has 10 albums that are certified diamond. That means how many?
2: That's 10 million.
1: You got it.
2: Is that right?
1: Yes. Which means he has sold at least 100 million albums.
3: Well, I guess it's
1: right?
3: Official.
1: Can I do the math right? 10 million times 10, right? Am I doing it right?
2: 1 million times 10?
1: No, 10 million times 10.
2: That's 100 million, yeah.
1: Yeah, okay, so I had it right. Why'd you make a face when I said it?
2: The face wasn't about that. It was that you stepped... Garth has joined us live on today's show in honor of this award. He was trying to chime in. He was waiting for the right time, and then you spoke over him.
3: Let the conversation begin.
2: See, now that's a nice guy. He's generous in conversation.
1: He really is. Anyway, he had a lot of CD box sets, so that probably helped a lot. But anyway, he's very talented. Garth said, it's not about numbers. It is about the music. The milestone goes directly to country radio.
2: He also said,
3: I like that.
2: And how can he not? It's quite a prestigious recognition.
1: Bury the lead here. Garth is reportedly looking to sell the rights to his catalog for $2 billion.
2: Holy
1: shit. That's how much?
2: So much.
1: Isn't that crazy?
2: Wow. Well, hey, if you can get it, right? You know what something's worth? What someone is willing to pay for it.
1: You dang right. The guy's got a lot of hits. What are you doing?
2: I'm just thinking about Garth.
1: What do you think?
3: Stuff.
2: He's still on the line. Garth, any last words?
3: Slick stuff.
2: Garth, that
3: cool
2: sounded...
3: Stuff.
2: These are a little weird, Garth.
1: Non sequiturs.
2: Anything in closing?
3: And I really like that.
2: Nice. Thank you, Garth.
1: I love that.
3: It's just who I am.
1: That.
2: Thank you, Garth.
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4: So far, we're looking pretty good for most of the tri-state there this morning. We do have those ramp closures, though, in Covington. You've already got some slow traffic northbound 7175 as you're heading through the cut in the hill. They've got a bunch of crews already on the right shoulder getting ready to shut the ramp from northbound 7175 to 12th Street. That is going to be completely shut down. That's going to continue through the summer of 2027. Then you're going to have the ramp from 12th Street to southbound 7175. Now, that is going to continue through October. Plus, you're going to have the Simon Kent Memorial Bridge in Maysville. That's going to be shut down today as well. And that's going to be shut down for a little while. You're going to have to use the William Harship Bridge to get around there. 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I'm Denise Johnson. That's your traffic.
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7: Good Monday morning. Well, those temps this morning are pretty comfortable out there. You're in the low to mid 70s across the tri-state. It's going to be a cloudy morning with thunderstorms developing this afternoon around lunchtime. They're going to continue till around 6 p.m., so dinner time there. We are going to see a high today of around 80. Then overnight, it should be clearing up a little bit and temps back into the low 70s. But it looks like we're going to see more thunderstorms on and off tomorrow. And I'm Denise Johnson. That's your weather on Mix 94.9.
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0: Fiber maxing is all the rage now, Donna. I've got something new for you to try.
1: Okay, so is this having maximum fiber?
0: Yeah. Well, not the sexiest trend, but fiber maxing is one that is floating around. And this is where nutrition experts say that most Americans still don't get enough fiber in their

0: bar that has 30 grams of protein, which is a lot, which is why it tastes so bad. Mm-hmm. And now I'm doing my collagen. I'm on my second collagen drink.
1: Oh, I got the best protein thing. Let me see if I can find
0: the okay. There's some really good shakes at Costco. Really good.
2: The best protein bar I've ever had is at Costco. I think it's called Fulfill.
0: Okay, Fulfill.
2: Have you tried it?
0: I have not, but I'm putting it on the list. Fulfill.
2: Hang on. Yep, Fulfill. F-U-L-F-I-L. F-U-L-F-I-L. Donna, that is the protein bar. I think they're saying, as we swear, it's a protein bar.
0: Okay. Love it.

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3: 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I'm going on a spice level.

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1: Hey, welcome back, and thank you for listening. Ow!
3: Do you ever have parts of your body that pop randomly? I was just sitting here with my foot underneath my other leg, and then went to move, and there was sort of a pop in a high part of my ankle. I feel like this happens more. Now you know what's going to happen. Someone's going to email me and say, you know, that was happening to my dad once and he ended up dying of a brain hemorrhage or something.
1: Sure.
3: That's I'd like an x-ray machine at home.
1: Okay.
3: I mean, I said a home x-ray.
1: Yeah, you don't want to be exposed to that much.
3: No, give me the heavy vest too, that lead vest thing.
1: Yeah, those are cool. Wait. How about when they take x-rays of your...
3: Gosh.
1: How about when they try to get that thing and then your mouth on the lower and you're just like, kill me, kill me, kill me. And then you hear the click and you're like, thank you, Jesus.
3: Yes. What a universal feeling of relief when you hear.
1: And you're like, hurry, hurry, hurry, please. Get it out.
3: And then you have one tear coming down because right. It's just so awkward. It's like, bite, and then they're like, bite down.
1: And then they're choking you and you're like, why? Why are you torturing me?
3: Okay, now we're going to do the other side.
1: Right. Here's a 40-pound blanket to put on your body first.
3: Yeah, here's a weighted vest to actually induce anxiety. And now we're going to have you put a giant letter T like a building block inside of your mouth and then chew down, please. Oop, not my finger. Thank you.
1: And it never fits right the first time.
3: I kind of do like the dentist in some ways, though.
1: Oh, I love the dentist.
3: I don't know. I like it when they work on stuff. The one thing I would like from my dentist... A little more chatter. I want to hear a little more, and I want you to tell me what's happening. My guy does a fair amount, but he's like a 6.5 out of 10. I could use him being more of a 8.5 out of 10 in terms of, hey, and now we're doing this. He's great. He's a great temperament. I just want a little more. What's happening in there, sir?
1: Yeah, so you could ask.
3: Sometimes I do.
1: I'm like, can I see that?
3: They put something around my teeth the other day when I was getting a crown. It was sort of like a thread thing.
1: Yeah,
3: something.
1: That goes around the outside.
3: It was crazy, man. That's a good,
1: and then sometimes they put medicine on it, too.
3: We're so sorry about talking about teeth.
1: You started with wanting to own your own x-ray machine and...
3: Last 10 seconds on that. Ouch, Mom, I hurt my wrist. Let's see if it's broken. Okay, we could go sit up at urgent care for a day and a half. Or, here, come on into the laundry room. That's where I put the x-ray machine. Zzz, it's a sprain.
1: What? But you're not qualified to diagnose.
3: I gotta look it up. I can see what a break is. I take the picture. I show it to ChatGPT. It gives me the information.
1: Okay, fine.
3: Steve calling for the end of doctors? What?
4: Well, I guess it's official.
3: I'm a doctor now, guys.
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5: Now, you've got some slow traffic this morning, northbound 7175 from right around Dixie Highway as you're heading towards the river. You got the ramp closures that are going to start this morning. That's going to throw a lot of people off. Northbound 7175, the ramp to 12th Street. That is going to be closed the end of the summer there of 2027. Then you have the ramp from 12th Street to 7175 southbound. Traffic is brought to you by Metro. Attend Metro's career fair June 13th. Visit go-metro.com/drive for info and move up with Metro. I'm Denise Johnson. That's your traffic.
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0: before you go, there's something I want you to have.
1: Oh, it's beautiful. But wait a minute, isn't this...
0: Yeah, yes it is.
1: But I thought the old lady dropped it into the ocean in the air.

0: Morgan Wallen is poking a little fun at his piano incident in a TikTok video. Not sure if you've yet seen the video of Morgan Wallen playing his piano at a concert, experiences technical difficulties, gets irritated, pushes it over on stage, turns around, and continues to go about his business.
1: Like, literally flipped it.
0: Yeah, flipped it. Playing it. This thing's not working. Flip the table. Push the piano. Now it's on its side.
1: All right. What a baby.
0: Well, he then posted this little follow-up video where he put a caption, "Can't you tell I'm so distraught over my piano?" And he went up to his piano and he was like, "Hey, look, just want you to know that the piano works. Also, I'm being told that it also worked last night." And so he playfully addressed it. I do think, though, hey, Morgan, maybe you need to chill, bruh.
1: Yeah, remember, like, okay.
0: When he threw a chair off a building, I remember that. Has he done, like, any anger management stuff?
1: I think so. I think maybe court mandated.
0: Sure.
1: Doesn't he still have to address the throwing the chair off the top of the building of Eric Church's restaurant?
0: What do you mean, address it?
1: Has he gone to court?
0: Morgan Wallen did go to court for the Nashville chair-throwing incident. He appeared in court, Donna, in December of 2024. He pleaded.
1: Wow, Donna's
0: like,
1: flies.
0: We demand answers.
1: Wow.
0: He pleaded guilty to two misdemeanor counts of reckless endangerment and was sentenced to 7 days at a DUI education center, 2 years of supervised probation. Fine court costs were also reported. The original charges had been more serious, but they were reduced from felonies to misdemeanors as part of the plea deal.
1: Okay.
0: So there you go.
1: Thank you, Steve.
0: As you would say, I do and do and do for you people.
1: It's true.

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1: There are some Emmy predictions from The Hollywood Reporter. Best drama series. The front runners, basically everyone. The Pit, Pluribus, The Diplomat, Task, Slow Horses, Paradise, Stranger Things, Landman. I'll just go through the front runners, okay? Have you watched Hacks?
2: One episode.
1: Have you watched Shrinking?
2: One episode.
1: Only Murders in the Building?
2: Three seasons.
1: Okay. Okay, now we're talking Abbott Elementary.
2: One episode.
1: Margo's Got Money Troubles?
2: No episodes.
1: Jury Duty Presents Company Retreat.
2: 1.5 episodes. Terrible.
1: Thank God you took that hit for the team, because I almost started it and I was like, I don't know if I could do this again.
2: Season one worked. Season two was not doing it for me.
1: And The Bear.
2: No episode.
1: Those are your front runners.
2: This is sort of remarkable when you hear
1: what do you watch?
2: Almost nothing. I don't get access to the TV until late. So all this smut that you're talking about, it's probably not purely smut, but it's probably, I'm going to guess, most of these you can't have on when the kids are in the room, or I wouldn't want to have on if the kids were in the room.
1: You're right.
2: And so, yeah, if you were asking more about, I don't know, basic like
1: cartoons.
2: Well, cartoons, I'm decent on. Decent on cartoons, family movies. But, you know, old broadcast television, yes. But all this streaming stuff, there's going to be a bunch of F-bombs at some point because they're streamers. They don't have to answer to any rules, and art is art.
1: You know what, Steve?
2: It's my window of time. The kids stay up a little later, too, so it's weird. It's like watching TV is more difficult when you have children.
1: You know what?
2: What?
1: I understand.
2: You mean that?
1: I do. Yes, of course. You're in a different place right now.
2: Imagine watching Beef.
1: Yeah.
2: With kids coming through, asking you questions. A 6-year-old, a 10-year-old, a 13-year-old, and a 15-year-old.
1: Yeah.
2: It's tough. I would say that would be inappropriate.
1: That's too many.
2: If you would have that.
1: Yeah,
2: on.
1: You're not going to watch TV or a movie that you want to watch for probably another 10 years.
2: Listen, we'll be freaking, you know, Statler and Waldorf over here. We'll both be 150 years old, and we'll be talking about whatever's on TV then, which will probably be all via hologram chips in our eyes.
1: You're right. Did you mean you and me?
2: What did I say?
1: The two guys, the two Muppets?
2: Statler and Waldorf?
1: Yeah.
2: Yeah. You have one of their energies. The one with the mustache. That's great, Donald. Well, good luck to everyone who's been nominated.
1: All right.
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3: Well, we've got that slow traffic in Kentucky, northbound 71, 75 already slow from Buttermilk as you're heading towards the river. Got a couple of broken down vehicles this morning. One northbound on 75 near 74 on the right shoulder, and another one near Mitchell on the right shoulder. You've also got a broken down westbound 275 near Ward's Corner on the right shoulder. But just watch for a little bit of slow traffic in those areas. And don't forget the ramp closures begin today. Northbound 71, 75 to 12th Street, that is now closed. You'll have to use 5th Street. And southbound 71, 75, that ramp from 12th Street to get onto the interstate, that's closed. You're going to have to use Kyle's Lane. 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I'm Denise Johnson. That's your traffic.
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3: Good Monday morning. Well, those temps this morning are pretty comfortable out there. You're in the low to mid 70s across the tri-state. It's going to be a cloudy morning with thunderstorms developing this afternoon around lunchtime. They're going to continue till around 6 p.m., so dinner time there. We are going to see a high today of around 80. Then overnight, it should be clearing up a little bit and temps back into the low 70s. But it looks like we're going to see more thunderstorms on and off tomorrow. And I'm Denise Johnson. 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

0: Today's They Study the Study is brought to you by Gin Blossoms and Blues Travelers with Spin Doctors at Riverbend on Thursday, September 17th.
1: They've studied the studies.
2: Several scientific studies have shown.
1: And here with their findings are study buddies.
3: The perfect nerd couple.
1: Donna and Steve.
0: I have a study about consumer rage. It is real, and I think it's on the rise. There is a Guardian report that says Americans are increasingly frustrated as consumers, with a 2025 survey finding nearly 80% experienced product or service issues, and roughly two-thirds of that 80% who experienced it.

0: touched mid-crash out.
1: Okay.
0: And I know that from experience.
1: Hmm.
0: I tried to give my wife a raspberry on her stomach.
1: When?
0: When she was crashing out with customer service once.
1: Yeah, I would...
0: Right on her belly.
1: I would not react well to that. Stay away from her belly.
0: Hey, sorry.
1: God.
0: Donna believes a husband should never touch a wife's stomach.
1: Not unsolicited.
0: And I bet rarely is it solicited. Hey, would you come touch my stomach?
1: All right, if she's pregnant, you're allowed to touch it.
0: Okay.
1: Other than that, no.

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2: Hi.
1: I asked this question on Facebook because I randomly thought of Duracell on my drive-in, the battery company, and how they had the slogan, "You can't stop the copper top," and it sounded like such a flex. What's the best slogan of all time? Here's maybe the best. The best part of waking up
2: is Folgers in your cup.
1: And they told a story in those commercials,
2: yeah, those
1: Donna.
2: Those were good.
1: I actually think Folgers helped create this feeling of euphoria that some of us have before we go to sleep, where we think, ooh, and when I wake up, there's going to be coffee
2: dripping.
1: Oh, my gosh.
2: This is my favorite. By Menon.
1: I do like ba-da-ba-ba-ba.
2: I'm loving it.
1: That's a good one.
2: I like Just Do It. That's good.
1: That
2: is simple.
1: And it's withstood the test of time. That's been their slogan for virtually ever. Good to the last drop. Do you know who that was?
2: Yes, Maxwell House.
1: That is right. What about, do you remember Verizon's wildly famous campaign? Can you hear me now?
2: Yeah, with Paul Marcarelli.
1: Of course. I don't know if this counts as a slogan, but it was certainly a thing for a little while. Two all-beef patties, special sauce, lettuce, cheese, pickles, onions on a sesame seed bun. What are they describing?
2: A Big Mac.
1: From McDonald's, yes. Alka-Seltzer. Plop, plop, plop, plop, fizz, fizz, fizz.
2: Oh, what a relief it is.
1: See, I came up on Alka-Seltzer when it had changed. It had gone to, you get yourself some Alka-Seltzer and you'll feel better fast. I bet I would like Alka-Seltzer as almost just a tonic drink.
2: It tastes terrible, but it works really well. It's good when you have a cold, too. I think they have like Alka-Seltzer flu.
1: Because it's an effervescent. First time I ever had Airborne, I didn't know it was an effervescent. So I put the tablet into my mouth and then I thought I had rabies.
2: Okay, you know what?
1: What?
2: I would give you a pass on that only because first time I used Poo-Pourri, I thought it was an air freshener and I got grease all over counters and toilet and it was not a good sitch.
1: Donna, can you name the slogan for Bounty? Bounty.
2: The quicker picker upper.
1: You're missing one word.
2: Awesome.
1: The quilted
2: quicker picker upper. Dang it. How about you're soaking in it?
1: Oh, raisin juice?
2: Palmolive.
1: Oh.
2: Close.
1: Thank you.
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3: We are still dealing with that accident southbound on 75. Now, that's right around State Route 122. They've got the three right lanes blocked. You got about a 40-minute delay in that southbound direction. You also have some slow traffic right now starting northbound on 75 from north of Mitchell as you're heading up towards the lateral. South 75, slow right at that Ronald Reagan merge. Northbound 471, things starting to slow down as you're heading in from Route 8 into downtown. And northbound 71, 75 hitting your brakes right around Buttermilk as you're heading towards the river. 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Visit go-metro.com/drive for info and move up with Metro. I'm Denise Johnson. That's your traffic.
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1: Good Monday morning. Well, those temps this morning are pretty comfortable out there. You're in the low to mid 70s across the tri-state. It's going to be a cloudy morning with thunderstorms developing this afternoon around lunchtime. They're going to continue till around 6 p.m., so dinner time there. We are going to see a high today of around 80. Then overnight, it should be clearing up a little bit and temps back into the low 70s. But it looks like we're going to see more thunderstorms on and off tomorrow. And I'm Denise Johnson. That's your weather on Mix 94.9.
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0: 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It is Donna and Steve. 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
0: You know, when you're on the clock, Mix could be putting money in your pocket.
1: That's right. 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We do it every hour. 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
0: Yeah, every code word then becomes another entry to win. And we will give one listener, maybe from the bank account of one Donna Valentine,
1: maybe
0: $500 cash every week.
1: Hey, wait a second.
0: Yeah. You already said maybe.
1: Okay. So I guess keep Mix on at work and then listen for those code words and then get paid just for listening.
0: Maybe by Donna. This is the best. 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Donna, what's your ATM pin?
1: I am not discussing that with you.
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1: This hour's on the clock code word is sale. S-A-I-L. Sale. Pink was doing an interview on, she was on with Seth Meyers, and she told him that she is afraid of heights.
2: Well, why is she flying through the air at all of her concerts?
1: Because she believes in feeling the fear and doing it anyway.
2: Mm.
1: And she's like, I'm not going to let that get in my way.
2: Wow.
1: That is shocking.
2: That is.
1: Because for me, personally, heights, like even climbing on a ladder, can feel debilitating.
2: I'm with you, sister.
1: Like my legs will start shaking and I'll be like, I can't do it. I can't get up there.
2: I feel like I can lock up in the sky. Skyward Stevie is scared Stevie.
1: But you do it.
2: Not, ladders are worse. Ladders are very bad. Jumping off of a building with a cable tied to me, better. If you said go to the top of this 20-foot ladder, I don't know if I could.
1: Yeah, samesies.
2: If there was a map below me, I'd also like a string attached to me.
1: Yeah, I agree. But anyway, she says it's freeing. And she says basically it turns 50-year-old men into 6-year-old boys like the first time you see magic. And she says, I get that every night from people.
2: Mm.
1: And that's why I'm so bored at home. And she trains, you know, she is an aerial trainer. And it's great. She's great.
2: There you go. Thank you, Don.
1: Bye-bye now.
2: Bye-bye. We'll be back. Don and Steve.

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1: The Atlantic hurricane season is officially underway, and the World Meteorological Organization has a list of names they are ready to assign to this year's storms. If your name happens to be on this list, prepare for the possibility that public perception of you will forever be negatively altered. If your name is Arthur, that could be a Hurricane Arthur. Bertha.
2: No, we're not
1: a lot
2: doing
1: of Berthas
2: Bertha's
1: roaming the planet.
2: Let's not do Bertha. It's just so literal. I just had a baby. What should I name it? Bertha?
1: I don't think it's on the list anymore of hot baby names. Cristobal, Dolly is on the list.
2: Yes, Hurricane Dolly.
1: Hurricane Dolly, Hurricane Edward, Faye, Gonzalo, Hannah. I say Isis.
2: What?
1: Isaias. I say Isis.
2: Isaiah?
1: That's not Isaiah, Donna.
2: Say it again. Spell it.
1: Isaias.
2: Isaias.
1: In the Mexican city of Oaxaca. Josephine is on the list. Kyle, Leah, Marco, Nana, Omar.
2: Can I ask a question?
1: Yeah.
2: I thought they went like in alphabetical order.
1: We went Arthur, Bertha, Cristobal, Dolly, Edward, Faye, Gonzalo, Hannah, Isaiah, Josephine, Kyle, Leah, Marco, Nana, Omar, Paulette. So far, that is the alphabet.
2: Okay.
1: Then Renee, then Sally, then Teddy, then Vicky, Wilfred.
2: So where did we leave off? Is what I'm saying.
1: No, each year it wipes clean.
2: What? No. Like, why even involve the alphabet then? If you're not doing it, like, okay, the big, like we had Hurricane Helene a couple of years ago. Wouldn't the next one be I?
1: Well, okay, I think there's been other hurricanes since Helene. The alphabet over each year with hurricanes. I have to appease her. The meteorologists started following an alphabetical system with an A being the first hurricane of the season. They started that in 1953.
2: Okay. That's just very confusing.
1: What if it wasn't? If you thought of it... Well, no, I'm trying to help. Just imagine that every year they just start the alphabet over.
2: Thank you.
1: But I'm sorry, Donna, about what they've done.
2: It's okay.
1: Okay.
2: Thank you.
1: Yeah, no, it's fun. We're doing a nice day.
2: We're having a good time.
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3: You've got a little bit of slow traffic right now, southbound on 75 right around the Ronald Reagan merge, and northbound 71-75. You're slow just through the cut in the hill as you're heading into downtown. Keep in mind, northbound at 71-75, the ramp to 12th Street is closed, and also the ramp from 12th Street to southbound 71-75 is closed. You'll have to use Kyle's to allow extra time this morning. 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I'm Denise Johnson. That's your traffic.
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7: Good Monday morning. Well, those temps this morning are pretty comfortable out there. You're in the low to mid 70s across the tri-state. It's going to be a cloudy morning with thunderstorms developing this afternoon around lunchtime. They're going to continue till around 6 p.m., so dinner time there. We are going to see a high today of around 80. Then overnight, it should be clearing up a little bit and temps back into the low 70s. But it looks like we're going to see more thunderstorms on and off tomorrow. And I'm Denise Johnson. That's your weather on Mix 94.9.
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0: The actor, Rupert Everett, he was in a lot of movies in the 90s. He's older now. I think he's 75 now. He is.
1: Can I say something? I'm not trying to be. You said Everett. Is it Everett or is it Everett? Everett felt weird for me, and then it's also spelled Everett, and I just wanted to see if you knew something that I didn't know.
0: I don't think so.
1: Some listeners may have felt
0: Rupert
1: safe.
0: Everett, anyway. He said he is suffering serious consequences from his pursuit to achieve his heartthrob physique. I'm sorry, I said he was 75. He's 67.
1: So we got his name wrong and his age wrong. Anything else?
0: Yeah, I guess the whole story's wrong. Anyway, he said he ruined himself. He said now he's almost crippled as a result because he didn't stretch when he would work out. He said, I could never be bothered to do all those things like stretching, which is necessary for lifting weights. Oops. Because your tendons get tighter and tighter. He said, I didn't do any of that. So now my demise will be musculoskeletal, I think.
1: Rupee.
0: Roop.
1: Chill, bro. That's a little bleak.
0: He said now he doesn't do anything. He just walks the dog. That's it. That's his exercise.
1: Well, that's not bad.
0: I know.

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1: This hour's Papapalooza code word is CHAMP. C-H-A-M-P. CHAMP.
0: Now, time for another Papapalooza code word.
1: This hour's Papapalooza code word is DAD. D-A-D, DAD. Disney Plus will be joining Hulu as the live stream destinations for three major 2026 festivals. We've got Bonnaroo. We've got Lollapalooza.
2: Okay.
1: We've got Austin City Limits. That's fun. If you can't be there, how cool that you can see what's going on.
2: That's our way to do concerts.
1: Agreed. Yes.
2: Give it to us.
1: High five.
2: Okay.
1: All right. Ow.
2: We'll put it up. You can get your surround sound rewired in your house. Donna has surround sound. Just the speakers, they don't function.
1: What is going on with that? What I mean, these guys crawled into my ceiling. Nice. I've got speakers on the walls, on the floor, and I'm like...
2: Let's call Hot Adam the engineer right now.
1: All right.
2: Do you have his number?
1: Adam!
2: No, hang on. We can get his number.
3: I got his number.
2: Okay. Yeah, all right. Let's give him a call and let's bring him on the air.
1: We'll ask him what he would charge.
2: I was going to say, maybe I can negotiate this.
1: Is this a little self-serving right now?
2: Oh, absolutely.
1: Okay, I don't want to get in trouble again.
2: Oh, you're going to. And when you do, I'm going to wag my finger of shame toward you. Shame toward you. You got him? Adam, the engineer on the phone. Hi, Adam.
4: Yeah. Hey, Steve. What's going on?
2: Hey, man. Always a pleasure. Donna's here as well. Donna, say hi, would you?
1: Hi, Adam.
2: Hey.
4: Hi, Donna.
2: Adam helps with all of our issues and wires and things like that at the radio station. Donna has a problem at home. She has surround sound speakers in her house that no longer function. When's the last time they worked appropriately, Donna?
1: 11 years ago.
2: 11 years ago. So she said, I wonder...
1: Maybe 10, maybe, and, I don't know, 15.
2: So she was wondering, are you available to maybe come and try to problem solve her surround sound issue?
4: 11 years, huh? What kind of VHS tapes are you running there?
1: How dare you, sir?
4: Yeah, I could try to help out.
2: Do you have a rate? Do you have like a side hustle rate that she would need to be prepared for? A flat rate? Do you do hourly?
4: We'll figure it out. We'll figure it out.
1: Yeah, see, he's not going to stay on the air. Don't do that to Adam.
2: You told me to do that. You said, I wonder if he can tell us what his rate is.
1: Anyway.
2: Text me your rate, okay, Adam, and then I'll send it to her and I'll negotiate on your behalf.
4: Are you my agent now? That's excellent.
2: I'm not even going to take the commission. I just want you to get a good deal, because let me tell you one thing.
1: Wait,
2: I know about this lady.
1: Agent.
2: No, stay out of this. One thing I know about this lady, she's cheap and tries to screw people, okay? Not you, Donna. Different
4: Donna. You're doing work too there, Steve. 2.5%.
2: All right, fine. I'll take it. All right. Thank you, Adam.
1: All right, we love you.
2: All right, see you.
1: Bye.
4: Anytime. Bye.
1: All right, bye.
2: I actually like that phone call a lot. He dissed you midway through.
1: I know.
2: We
1: He's
2: love
1: great.
2: It.

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0: 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So crank it up, tap in, because the next song could send you straight to the water park for fun.
1: 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Now's not a good time for us to have a debate as to whether it's Caribbean or Caribbean. There are two types of people.
0: Right. Pirates of the Caribbean.
1: Caribbean Adventure.
0: Oh.
1: I don't know. Hey, thanks for listening. We're Donna and Steve. We'll discuss this off air.
0: I think it's Caribbean.

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2: Hey, a Shania Twain biopic is in the works.
3: She has an interesting story. Is this a documentary or is this a scripted?
2: No, this would be a scripted situation. They have found a director and a writer, Leah McKendrick, and it's going to be all about the Canadian country star's life.
3: Yeah, she has a tough upbringing because her parents both died in a car accident.
2: Oh, man.
3: And she had to raise her younger siblings.
2: Wow.
3: Yeah, that's a story that's worthy of, you know, the screen.
2: You know, and I don't know a ton about her personal story. I really just know her through her music and music videos. But that should be exciting. She says, I'm turning 60, Shania Twain, and I feel good, and I've got to celebrate that. I'm grateful to have made it this far. So I was celebrating that with all of the Queen of Me music. But what makes you, but who makes you who you become, basically? I've never shared that with the fans before. So this will delve into with her new album that she's got out. And then the biopic will, I think, color in the pages for a lot of peripheral, standard, at a distance fans of her music.
3: Yeah, for sure. There's some dark stuff in there, too. Just be forewarned.
2: Little Miss Twain is the name of the new album, which will be her first since 2023's Queen of Me. And that will be released on July 24th.
3: All right.

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1: I have a question about picking up dog poop and what would be your parenting advice. My kids suck at picking up dog poop. They are not good at it. They said they would be good at it. They're just not. You have to hound them to do it. Whose week is it? Now we're doing it by month. Whose month is it? All I know is I come upon the poop when I go to mow the lawn. And it's like, oh, there's all this poop here. And now suddenly I'm picking up poop and I'm like, there's like 80 pieces of poop out here. Whose month is it? Give me some effective ways to mandate this with the children. Help me parent.
2: I would say you pick up the poop.
1: Or
2: we're bringing the dog to the shelter.
1: Oh my gosh, Donna. You don't even mean that. That is okay. Could you try something else? Maybe this will get us moving in the right direction. I'm going to start charging them. It's
2: $1 everything of poo. For every piece of poo.
1: If I go out.
2: That I find.
1: Yeah, to mow the lawn and have to pick up dog poop. Whoever's month it is will be charged $1 per individual dropping.
2: I like it.
1: Okay, that's not bad. The other thing I thought that could work, certainly for one of the kids, but now probably the three older ones. If I have to pick up the dog's poo at any point during your month, you don't get to sleep with the dog for the rest of the month. The dog, there is no option of that
2: is
1: dog
2: that
1: going
2: thing?
1: Into your room. The kids really,
2: which kids they argue, with the dog
1: they all
2: the
1: want the dog. And now, and Grayson does it, and they'll steal the dog from the other's room when they know the other person is asleep. It's a whole thing.
2: That's really
1: there
2: cute.
1: Are arguments popping up. I think I might land on the you're going to pay me. Because what I'm trying to do is some of these perpetual parent things that are cyclical frustrations that you run into, but you don't just want to become a frustrated, grumpy man.
2: I think you need
1: here's
2: a poo jar.
1: And then, okay.
2: You have a poo jar. Addie, it was your turn to pick up the dog poop. You didn't pick it up. $2 in the jar right now.
1: I don't have to have this big internal thing of why won't they listen? Why won't they do? Instead, it's just, oh, you didn't do that. So yeah,
2: $2.
1: I need, that's it.
2: Let's go.
1: There's no conversation that comes with it. You just know the consequence that comes from not doing that.
2: Do they usually have cash on them?
1: No, but I have a chip reader. I had one of those square things
2: okay,
1: put
2: perfect.
1: In the small of my back.
2: Great. I love that about you.
1: All right.
0: We're celebrating dad with some gifts that are wrapped.
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22: The song is called Shout, and was the fourth single released by Cincinnati's own Isley Brothers in 1959. It was wildly successful and would launch the 6-piece band into superstardom. But things weren't always easy for the Isley Brothers. When they were teenagers, one of the brothers was killed in a bicycle accident. Devastated, the remaining band members weren't sure they could go on. But music was their calling, and they were soon singing once again, honoring their brother through their music. The Isley Brothers would go on to hit the Billboard Hot 100 during each decade from the 1950s to the 2000s and would set a Guinness World Record for their long-standing R&B career. They were inducted into the Rock and Roll Hall of Fame in 1992. And in 2014, Cincinnati's own Isley Brothers received the Lifetime Achievement Award at the Grammys.
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2: Good Monday morning. Well, those temps this morning are pretty comfortable out there. You're in the low to mid 70s across the tri-state.
1: It's going to be a cloudy morning with thunderstorms developing this afternoon around lunchtime. They're going to continue till around 6 p.m., so dinner time there. We are going to see a high today of around 80. Then overnight, it should be clearing up a little bit and temps back into the low 70s. But it looks like we're going to see more thunderstorms on and off tomorrow. And I'm Denise Johnson. That's your weather on Mix 94.9.
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1: In winter, they should run clockwise on a low speed to push warm air downward without creating a draft.
0: See, wait now, I have to lay on my back to figure out which way. Wait, is okay, so that goes that way, counterclockwise. No, is
1: so
0: that
1: in
0: clockwise?
1: In summer, we want it going backwards. In winter, we want it going forward. You know, my daughter was flipping with the ceiling fan the other day, and then when it went into the one mode, the fan was spinning, but I was like, I'm not feeling the cooling breeze that I want.
0: Oh.
1: How does that work?
0: I don't know. I'm done.

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2: Tom Holland has been asked to host Saturday Night Live, but he keeps turning the gig down. He was recently talking to Amy Poehler on her Good Hang podcast, and I'm going to let you hear right from the horse's mouth, so to speak, why he won't host Saturday Night Live.
3: Dyslexic, which is one of the reasons why I've never done SNL.
4: Because of the cue cards.
3: I'm just so petrified at the concept of like trying to read something. I can read fine, but when I have to read out loud, it's like a mental block and I can freeze. I love the show and I love the idea of having fun and making a fool of yourself in such a fun, creative way. It's just that thing of the cue cards.
4: You have to remember, there have been people that have hosted that have been fully on drugs.
3: Yeah, that is true. That is true.
4: I think you can do it.
2: Oh, man.
5: I was listening to a little bit of that podcast the other day. Listen, I'd love to see him host it. I understand why he doesn't want to. That makes total sense. The takeaway, the wrong takeaway. It's amazing what he does with his accent in Spider-Man.
2: It is so charming. Why does he have an American accent?
5: Not only is it American, you would never suspect that he's anything but Midwestern American.
2: How do they do that?
5: I don't
2: Brits
5: know.
2: Brits are really good at Americanizing.
5: I think Brits are a lot better than Americans are at Britishizing things.
2: For sure.
5: You should. Yeah, this guy in Spider-Man, it's incredible. Do you have can we pull up a Spider-Man scene like on YouTube? Is there like a scene where just Tom Holland is talking?
6: Yeah.
5: And all right, Donna, because you got to hear this.
2: Okay.
5: It's really crazy.
2: All right. Well, while he's looking for that, I will just say I understand that that gives him anxiety.
5: I totally respect it.
2: How's it going over there, Stormer?
6: I think I got one right here when Spider-Man is in his local bodega.
7: Saw Mr. Dalmore.
8: Hey, Mr. Parker. Number 5, right?
7: Yeah, with pickles, and can you smoosh it down real flat? Thanks.
9: You got it, boss.
10: How's your aunt?
7: Yeah, she's all right.
10: Oye, la tía de una italiana que está buenísima.
7: ¿Cómo está tu hija, eh?
10: $10.
7: It's $5.
10: For that comment, $10.
7: Hey, come on, I'm joking. Here's $5. Got Murph.
2: Wow.
5: So he's got like a little New York twang in there.
2: Yeah, he sounds good. He sounds so young.
5: He does.
2: He sounds like he's like 12.
5: Yeah. Crazy.
2: Was he?
5: I think he started working on the first Spider-Man when he was 19.
2: Okay, wow.
5: Yeah.
2: That was crazy. Cool, that's man. Good.
5: It's good. Yeah, you'd watch those movies and then you see his first interview and it's like, say what now?
2: Wow.
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12: Stefan Maggio is a Canadian composer who co-wrote Wrecking Ball for Miley Cyrus. Another one of his biggest hits came with a fellow Canadian, the artist known as The Weeknd. The song Earned It was a huge hit from the 50 Shades of Grey soundtrack. Here he explains how he came up with the piano riff.
13: Abel Tesfaye, a.k.a. The Weeknd, is from Toronto, and we had never met. Our managers had hooked up back in Toronto and got us in the room together to collaborate. And they came in one day, literally the humble beginnings to it, this wonderful song. And I sat down at the piano, literally, and I started going like this on my string synthesizer.

0: and they're like, that's so dope, bro. Record that stuff.
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0: 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Let's leave it. If it ain't broke, don't fix it.
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1: All right, your 11 o'clock chance at tickets to see Styx, Chicago, Foreigner. 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All at Riverbend. We got tickets to the Cincinnati Zoo. Land of Illusion passes. $100 gift card to Kroger. Code words every hour today. And it is cool. The code word for 11 o'clock. COOL. Like dad. He's so cool.

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0: right, Father's Day coming up. You don't want to forget about Dad, right? 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
1: 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Because that's who dad is to us, right? Tickets to see Chicago, Styx, Foreigner. Also, Lynyrd Skynyrd and Motley Crue doing a show together at Riverbend. 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

So many fun shows this summer coming to the area. TLC going to be here with En Vogue and Salt and Pepper this summer. Oh, this is going to be so good. I've got your chance right now during our Throwback Lunchbox to win tickets to the Cincinnati Zoo and Botanical Gardens. A 4-pack of tickets up right now, up for grabs right now on the Mix 94.9 app. During your Throwback Lunchbox, your favorite throwbacks from the 80s and the 90s while you enjoy your lunch with Mix 94.9. Thanks for having us on.

parents' house. That still exists in, you know, Gen Z and all that stuff now, but it's like, yo, don't rush your childhood, okay? It's nothing but bills and responsibilities out here. 42% of Americans, adults, still rely on their parents for financial support. And thinking about retirement for a lot of people, it's like, yeah, right. Yeah, don't rush your childhood, kids.

0: Hopefully you enjoyed your throwback lunchbox this afternoon. Coming up here, just after one, I'm going to give you another code word, another shot at that $500 with on-the-clock code words. 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

0: I mean, if you had to pick a senior prank to be the victim of, this might be it, especially if you have this type of principal. He'd be cool. A North Carolina principal and the seniors pranked him. They snuck into his house at like 5 a.m., gave him a nice wake-up call. The principal's son gave the 56 seniors at Northwest High School, they gave him the key to get inside, and they blasted Pomp and Circumstance, followed by some Justin Bieber, trying to wake him up with some wholesome fun. And this is the principal just talking about how much fun it was.
1: I was really honored to be able to be a part of it. You know, to for them to be able to include me means that, you know, that we've built a good relationship and can have serious times in school, but also have a little bit of fun as well.
0: Now, see, he handled that a lot better than I would personally. I woke up to 56 teenagers blasting music at 5 a.m. It'd take me a while to get to that level of calm that he had on Mix 94.9.
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23: 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In turn, the businessman began to spread the ideas of mentorship and charity to other Cincinnati business people, encouraging them to take on big brotherly roles in the lives of those less fortunate than themselves. The man's name was Irvin Westheimer, and the organization he founded was the Big Brothers of America, which would go on to break racial, religious, and gender barriers across the country.
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0: 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Coming up.
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0: 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She's going to be a part of the HSBC Championships 4 years after retiring. 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
1: Yeah, code words every hour through 5 o'clock today. 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Win a big old gift bag for Dad. A slew of prizes here. Tickets to see Chicago, Styx, and Foreigner. Also, Lynyrd Skynyrd and Motley Crue doing a show together at River Bend this summer. Zoo tickets, Land of Illusion passes, and a $100 gift card to Kroger. So hook Dad up this afternoon with the code word helper.

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3: Stefan Maggio is a Canadian composer who co-wrote Wrecking Ball for Miley Cyrus. Another one of his biggest hits came with a fellow Canadian, the artist known as The Weeknd. The song Earned It was a huge hit from the 50 Shades of Grey soundtrack. Here he explains how he came up with the piano riff.
4: Abel Tesfaye, a.k.a. The Weeknd, is from Toronto, and we had never met. Our managers had hooked up back in Toronto and got us in the room together to collaborate. And they came in one day, literally the humble beginnings to it, this wonderful song. And I sat down at the piano, literally, and I started going like this on my string synthesizer.

0: 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Record that stuff. Record that stuff.
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1: Another chance for you to add $500 to your paycheck. 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
1: What up to Laura? 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About 2 dozen people over there. She works in the purchasing and clerical department. Said, loves Mix 94.9. The music makes her day so much better. Keeps her moving. 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We would love to give you a shout out. Let everybody know that you are one of our coolest coworkers around.
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3: We've got some rain coming down in areas around the tri-state. You do have an accident right now, southbound 75, right around Paddock. Now, they've got the left lane blocked. You're backed up all the way back to right around Galbraith. And you got a broken down northbound 75 just around Paddock as well, but it's over on the right shoulder. In Kentucky, you've got some slow traffic, north 71, 75. You're slow from right around 42. On and off as you're heading towards the river. And you have an accident on Elberon between Bassett Road and Mount Echo. And we're still trying to get used to those ramp closures. Northbound 71-75, the ramp to 12th Street is now closed. And southbound 71-75, you have no access from 12th Street onto the interstate. You have to use Kyle's Lane to get on there. 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I'm Denise Johnson. That's your traffic.
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0: We want to give a shout out to everybody working at the gym right now. 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And today's Make Me Smile, this gym employee had some pretty good closing announcements. Take a listen.
1: Once upon a time, there was an employee, and this employee name was Zach. And Zach was really tired, and Zach wanted to go home and go to bed. But it was hard for him because he couldn't go home because there were still people in the gym. Wait, this story's true. All right, we close in 10 minutes. If you guys could go home, I'd really appreciate it. Thank you.
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3: It's a rainy afternoon. You got some of that rain coming down in different areas across the tri-state right now. You do have an accident eastbound on the lateral right around 42. It's on the left shoulder. You got some slow traffic there. And you've got an accident southbound on 75 right around Mitchell. And it's blocking the left lane. Now, traffic right now is backed up all the way back to right around Shepherd. And you've got some heavy traffic as well if you're heading out northbound 71-75 from 42 heading all the way up to the river. You have some slow traffic eastbound 275 in the upper part of the loop from 75 over to 42. And it looks like you have an accident southbound on 71 right around Western Row Road blocking the left lane. Traffic is brought to you by St. Elizabeth. CMS 5-star quality, top 12% nationwide. 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I'm Denise Johnson. That's your traffic.
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1: 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This hour's word is hero. 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

Mix 94.9 in our nonstop mega mix with an hour of uninterrupted music to get you through the rest of the workday. I'm Jay Cruz, down to 70 tonight. And then we start the warm up. Tomorrow, some storms, 83. Wednesday, 90. 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
1: This hour's word is moment, M-O-M-E-N-T. 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
1: 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Always looking for good stuff going on in the world. This one's hilarious. I'm going to see if I can get through without laughing. The headline reads, man takes pug to Hooters and asks for birthday song. I know this should be like an oh my word story, but it made me smile so much. Just picture this guy and his dog going in there to enjoy some wings, which I didn't know you could even bring your dog. Maybe it was like a patio or something. But here's the thing. The server was like, hey, it's super busy right now. I don't know if we can get all the servers together to sing. We'd love to sing for the dog. And the internet is divided on this because people were like, look, even if it was just your table, just you as the server, you sing to the dog. But at the same point, like, you're super busy. If you've ever worked a service industry job or whatever, you're like, I'm sorry, I got like 8 other tables and you want me to sing for your pug? I would sing for the dog. How about you? Either way, it's totally making me smile on Mix 94.9.
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3: We're still dealing with an accident southbound 71. It's right at 75 as you're heading north there. So you've got some slow traffic on southbound 71 from just around Reading as you're heading into downtown. Northbound 71, you're slow from the lateral on and off to Ronald Reagan. South 75 from Shepherd to Paddock. North 75 from Mitchell to Town. Eastbound 275 in the upper part of the loop, you're also slow from 75 on over to 42. Westbound from Route 4 on over to Wenton. North 71, 75, you're hitting your brakes right around Mount Zion, continuing on and off up to Donaldson. 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I'm Denise Johnson. That's your traffic.
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M-O-M-E-N-T. 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

0: 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It's summer vacation season, and if you want to experience the vibes of a European city, but maybe you don't have a passport or you want to stay a little closer to home, I've got a couple of cities that kind of feel like an international destination, starting with San Francisco. If you want to feel like you're in Lisbon, Portugal, San Francisco kind of has that vibe, especially when you go across the Golden Gate Bridge into some of these smaller towns on the other side away from the big city. It does kind of have like a European vibe. I've been to both Lisbon and San Francisco. Very similar. Here's one I haven't been to. New Ulm, Minnesota. Now, they have a German festival there and a number of Bavarian-style towns that you can go to and kind of experience like Hofbräuhaus, but in an entire town vibe. So instead of going to Germany, you can go to Minnesota instead. The next best thing to Tuscany, Napa Valley, California. And I will say, I've been out to Napa Valley. It is gorgeous. And there are some really good flight deals out of CVG as well. If you ever want to go to the Sahara Desert, you see people on Instagram posting like, here I am in the middle of, you know, the Sahara, whatever. There's a place called Great Sand Dunes National Park out in Colorado. They are big, giant sand dunes. And they just kind of pop up out of nowhere. Absolutely beautiful. So there you go. Couple of domestic travel ideas this summer.
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2: You've got a new accident eastbound 275, just north of 74. They've got the two right lanes blocked. Traffic is starting to slow in the area there. You've got an accident northbound on 71 right around Kennedy. It's over on the right shoulder. In Kentucky, you have an accident westbound 275. Now, this is just around the AA highway. The left lane is blocked. Traffic is bumper to bumper back to 471. You also have some slow traffic eastbound 275 from right around Dixie Highway, continuing on over towards the AA. South 71 is a slow go right now from just around Montgomery Road heading into downtown. South 75, pretty solid from right around Glendale, Milford, continuing down to Paddock, and then from the Western Hills Viaduct heading across the river into Kentucky. Traffic is brought to you by St. Elizabeth. 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I'm Denise Johnson. That's your traffic.
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1: 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You should totally be next. 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

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It's our 5 o'clock traffic jams. 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

0: We want to give a shout out to everybody working at the gym right now. Thanks for having Mix 94.9 on. And today's Make Me Smile, this gym employee had some pretty good closing announcements. Take a listen.
1: Once upon a time, there was an employee, and this employee name was Zach. And Zach was really tired, and Zach wanted to go home and go to bed. But it was hard for him because he couldn't go home because there were still people in the gym. Wait, this story's true. All right, we closed in 10 minutes. If you guys could go home, I'd really appreciate it. Thank you.
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3: It's still pretty busy out on the roadways. We do have an accident right now northbound on 71 right around 275. It is on the right shoulder. Traffic is on and off slow from right around the lateral. You've got some slow traffic southbound on 471 from right around Southgate to 275. Westbound 275 there in Kentucky, you're slow from just west of the Combshale Bridge from the river on over to the AA due to an earlier accident. North 71, 75, slow from 275 into downtown. Southbound 75 from Shepherd to Paddock, and then from Ezra Charles heading across the river into Kentucky. Looks like we have an accident right around Ezra Charles on the right shoulder. They cleared that accident eastbound 275 just north of 74. Traffic is still slow from 128. Traffic is brought to you by St. Elizabeth. 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I'm Denise Johnson. That's your traffic.
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2: 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But there was a boy born in a small town in southwest Ohio that was eager to take this challenge head on.
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2: 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This young pioneer was named Neil Armstrong, and he would go on to be the first man on the moon. This was a defining moment in human history. Neil Armstrong's courage and determination to take to the skies changed the world's views on what was possible. 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
0: Here on Mix 94.9, I'm Jay Cruz. Another Guinness World Record attempt. This one is so strange. Fastest Mr. Potato Head assembly comes to us from a teenager in Singapore. He spent a year practicing this and beat the record 4.63 seconds to assemble an entire Mr. Potato Head. That's impressive. I could barely get out of the box in that time. In Florida, Orange County, Florida is where we head to. A man suing an airboat company because an alligator bit him in the face last summer. Not a good airboat ride at all. It was the alligator encounter experience. He said in the lawsuit there were no warnings or signs to warn visitors about the alligator. I don't know. I don't feel like an alligator really needs a sign, but he's still looking for $50,000 in damages. He did truly get an alligator encounter, though. Speaking of encounters with wildlife, a tourist in Romania injured after feeding a bear from his car window. He and a friend stopped to feed the bear and then tried to take a picture when the bear jumped through the window. He's probably like, hey, I would like some more food. He said it tried to pull him out of the car. It was a mistake for which I paid. I do appreciate that that man is owning up to his mistake. I'm Jay Cruz. Those are the stories making me say,
1: oh my word.
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2: 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Traffic.
3: It's still pretty busy out on the roadways. We do have an accident right now, northbound on 71, right around 275. It is on the right shoulder. Traffic is on and off slow from right around the lateral. You've got some slow traffic southbound on 471 from right around Southgate to 275. Westbound 275 there in Kentucky, you're slow from just west of the Combshill Bridge from the river on over to the AA due to an earlier accident. North 71, 75, slow from 275 into downtown. Southbound 75 from Shepherd to Paddock, and then from Ezra Charles heading across the river into Kentucky. Looks like we have an accident right around Ezra Charles on the right shoulder. They cleared that accident eastbound 275 just north of 74. Traffic is still slow from 128. Traffic is brought to you by St. Elizabeth. 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I'm Denise Johnson. That's your traffic.
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Thank you so much for listening to Mix 94.9. It is going to get hot. 82 tomorrow. Fox 19 now says Wednesday, a high of 90. Thursday, some more storms and 91. We'll cool off a little bit this weekend. Saturday, 84. Sunday, a high of 79.

A very happy Cincinnati barbecue week to you from all of us at Mix 94.9. A number of delicious barbecue places around town being featured. Where is your favorite? I gotta say, one of mine is Pig Candy. Have you been over there before? Super good. Really nice people, too. Montgomeryan's always a favorite. I also dig, I know it's, you know, a chain, but City Barbecue, always pretty solid.

0: 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Always looking for good stuff going on in the world. This one's hilarious. I'm going to see if I can get through without laughing. The headline reads, man takes pug to Hooters and asks for birthday song. I know this should be like an oh my word story, but it made me smile so much. Just picture this guy and his dog going in there to enjoy some wings, which I didn't know you could even bring your dog. Maybe it was like a patio or something. But here's the thing. The server was like, hey, it's super busy right now. I don't know if we can get all the servers together to sing. We'd love to sing for the dog. And the internet is divided on this because people were like, look, even if it was just your table, just you as the server, you sing to the dog. But at the same point, like, you're super busy. If you've ever worked a service industry job or whatever, you're like, I'm sorry, I got like 8 other tables and you want me to sing for your pug? I would sing for the dog. How about you? Either way, it's totally making me smile on Mix 94.9.
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2: It's still pretty busy out on the roadways. We do have an accident right now, northbound on 71, right around 275. It is on the right shoulder. Traffic is on and off slow from right around the lateral. You've got some slow traffic southbound on 471 from right around Southgate to 275. Westbound 275 there in Kentucky, you're slow from just west of the Combshale Bridge from the river on over to the AA due to an earlier accident. North 71, 75, slow from 275 into downtown. Southbound 75 from Shepherd to Paddock, and then from Ezra Charles heading across the river into Kentucky. Looks like we have an accident right around Ezra Charles on the right shoulder. They cleared that accident eastbound 275 just north of 74. Traffic is still slow from 128. Traffic is brought to you by St. Elizabeth. CMS 5-star quality, top 12% nationwide. 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I'm Denise Johnson. That's your traffic.
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2: Stefan Maccio is a Canadian composer who co-wrote Wrecking Ball for Miley Cyrus. Another one of his biggest hits came with a fellow Canadian, the artist known as The Weeknd. The song Earned It was a huge hit from the 50 Shades of Grey soundtrack. Here he explains how he came up with the piano riff.
3: Abel Tesfaye, a.k.a. The Weeknd, is from Toronto, and we had never met. Our managers had hooked up back in Toronto and got us in the room together to collaborate. And they came in one day, literally the humble beginnings to it, this wonderful song. And I sat down at the piano, literally, and I started going like this on my string synthesizer.

0: and they're like, that's so dope, bro. Record that stuff. Record that stuff.
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